0: Opening up today's Happy Hour show, we heard singer-songwriter Chris Andrews singing his own composition, which was an international hit for him in 1965, about being a yesterday man. Oh, I know that feeling so well.
1: You are a sad, strange little man.
0: Hi, Jolly Jim Stevens here with another 60 minutes of upbeat oldies with lots of fun stuff in between. You're listening to the Happy Hour with megawatts of music power.

0: Cy Rita Wright in 1975 with a song written by her ex-husband Stevie Wonder titled Your Kiss Is Sweet.
1: Is that supposed to be a passionate kiss? I've seen more passion in a sink plunger.
0: It's the Happy Hour Dream Theme. Can you remember which syndicated TV show this theme tune introduced? I'll be revealing the answer when the music stops. And it's a really easy one today.

0: Well, a really easy theme tune for a TV series which gave birth to a whole massive franchise of TV shows and movies. But that was the original series starring William Shatner and Leonard Nimoy, and its title was Star Trek, of course. And here's a quick snippet.
1: How close will we come to the nearest Klingon outpost if we continue on our present course?
2: 1 parsec, sir. Close enough to smell them.
3: That is illogical, Ensign. Odors cannot travel through the vacuum of space.

0: British rock band Foghat, who were much more popular in America, and that was a track from their 1979 Boogie Motel album titled Somebody's Been Sleeping in My Bed. Oi, get out of my bed. Coming up shortly, we'll be having today's baffling Beatles bit.
1: Isn't that nice?
2: If you say so.

0: The American group named A Taste of Honey with their big 1978 hit with the deep and meaningful title Boogie Oogie Oogie.
1: This is fun!
2: Really?
0: It's the happy hour baffling Beatles bit. Stand by for a quick snatch from a Beatles song. See if you can work out which one, and I'll be giving you the answer and playing the whole song for you after the next record. Here we go.
3: Don't you be sad, just call me tonight.
0: Let's hear that again, shall we?
4: Sir! Yes, sir!
3: Don't you be sad, just call me tonight.
0: Oh, now that's a tricky one, so I'll give you a clue. It's an album track from 1964.

0: Classics 4 was the name of the band, and in 1968 they were feeling a bit spooky.
1: Get me out of here!
0: Okay, how did you get on with today's baffling Beatles bit, which went like this?
2: Don't you be sad, just call me tonight.
0: Well, today's answer was a 1964 song from the Hard Day's Night album.

0: It was 1964 on our Beatles bit for today, which featured John singing lead vocals with a little bit of help from Paul on the high notes, singing Any Time At All.
1: I love it!
2: Yes, indeed.
0: Coming up after the next song, we'll be having today's Connections Conundrum.
3: Not again.
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0: A great big international hit for singer-songwriter, rapper and actor Bobby Brown in 1988 with My Prerogative. Try saying that with a mouthful of popcorn.
1: I don't think so.
0: It's the Happy Hour Connections Conundrum. You're about to hear two songs back to back, but can you work out the missing link between them? The answer will follow the music.
2: Number one.

0: Well, it was a tricky connections conundrum today, wasn't it? Starting with a song sung blue in 1972, sung by Neil Diamond. And that was followed by the hugely talented Neil Sedaka in 1961, singing about his Calendar Girl. And the connection was, both songs were written and sung by Neils, Diamond and Sedaka.
1: Oh, that's too easy.
0: You wait till the next show. Coming up after the next track is John Holman's Rare Record Revival. Ooh, and it's a good one today.

0: The Birds in 1968 with a track from their Sweetheart of the Rodeo album titled You're Still on My Mind.
1: Why, oh, why, oh, why?
2: I don't know.
0: It's time now for an upbeat song that you wouldn't normally get to hear on the radio. It might be a flip side or an album track or just one that didn't make it into the charts. Our thanks as always to John Holman for today's Happy Hour Rare Record Revival.

Well, today's Rare Record Revival was by a Liverpool band named New Image, performing the song Sarah. It was taken from their extended play 45 titled Newest New Image, released on the Stag Records label back in 1973. And by the way, this group has no connection with a band of the same name, which performed in Canada and the USA. Our thanks again as always to John Holman for providing the music on today's Rare Record Revival.

Taking us back to 1981, we've just been hearing about This Old House, courtesy of Mr. Shakin' Stevens. He's no relation, by the way, and neither is this lady.

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0: The only UK top 10 hit for British band The Applejacks, with a song composed by the lovely Les Reed in 1964 titled Tell Me When. And just out of interest, there's been two other Applejack groups, an American version in the 1950s and a Dutch band who formed in 2008.
1: Blah, blah, blah.
2: Who cares?
0: And I think we've just about got time to squeeze one more in before our finale song.
2: Good boy.

Fabulous, one of the best musicals ever made, with Olivia Newton-John and John Travolta, with the cast of Grease in 1978, reminiscing about those summer nights. And that's me reminiscing about our summer nights here in the UK. This has been Jolly Jim Stevens' Happy Hour Show. I hope you'll be able to join us again next time for lots more fun and upbeat oldies. Until then, thanks for listening, look after yourselves, and bye-bye. And now it's the Happy Hour Show Fabulous Finale.

And we're closing down today's Happy Hour show with Harold Melvin and the Blue Notes in 1974 singing about the love I lost. No, them, not me.

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1: 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His brand new single.

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Lively, lively, we've both got murky pasts. 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Now we've rehearsed for days and days, a smash and grab to do. 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

0: thank you very much for
1: love.
0: Thank you very much, thank you very, very, very much. Thank you very much for
1: love.
0: Thank you very, very, very much. Thank you very much for the Sunday joints. Thank you very much, thank you very, very, very much. Thank you very much for the Sunday joints.
1: And our cultural heritage.
2: National beverage.
1: Being fat.
2: Union Jack.
1: The nursery rhymes.
2: Sunday Times.
1: The nap and

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1: Cardboard colored dreams.
0: Once again, I hear your laugh. And I kiss, yes, I kiss your perfumed hair.
1: But she's not there.
0: The sweet essence of giraffe.

0: mama, how it hurts.
1: He's in pain.
0: In the wardrobe of my soul.
1: Oh, my soul.
0: In the section labeled shirts.

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Cause honey, you know you make me shake. And I just want you to loosen up a little bit for me. Oh honey, you know what I want.

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it all. Welcome to Rock and Roll Saturday. 2 hours of classic rock and roll each and every Saturday night. Starting off tonight with one from The Ventures, Walk Don't Run from 1960, and Dave Edmunds on the title song from his album Get It, one called Here Comes the Wedding. Wedding? Here Comes the Weekend. Concentrate. Come on, man. Welcome to the programme. We've got 2 hours of lots of great rock and roll music. Getting a couple of tracks from Jerry Lee Lewis' album, starting off with this one.

Beatles, the Shirelles, and before that, a track from Jerry Lee Lewis's album called Original Golden Hits Volume 3, which came out way back in the early 70s on a vinyl album, which I bought then. Super album. Play another track from that in hour number two. Right now, some Beach Boys celebrating summer.

Boys single came out back in 1968. At the time, I remember thinking, what a fabulous single. Must have played it about 10 times in a row before I turned it off and went and had something to eat. From an album called The Sounds of Summer, you'll find that one again. It's called Do It Again. Right now, some J.D. McPherson. This is all it's all over about the shouting. Not too loud, Dan.

One of the ladies who's around back in the golden age of rock and roll, Connie Francis. Many, many 8 years ago. Before that, we had J.D. McPherson, It's All Over by the Shouting, and in the middle, we had Elvis Presley and Little Sister. From one lady of rock and roll to another one, here's one who's singing about the golden days of listening to the radio under the bed covers. This is Patrice Holloway and those DJ shows.

under Phil Spector, of course. Darling Love, a song called Run, Runaway. More Phil Spector in the letter. Second half of the programme, I think just after 1 hour down. We've got one or two Phil Spector tracks lined up for then. Who did we have before that? We had Patrice Holloway and singing all about those DJ shows that they sing to the radio. Under the covers, the old days of the fabulous 208 and Radio Luxembourg, of course. Now then, a couple of songs from Chuck Berry. Let's start off with this one.

The songs there from Chuck Berry, that one, Rollover Beethoven, which was, of course, also recorded by the Beatles on the second album. It was actually released by Chuck Berry in 1956. It's amazing to think it came out back in 1956. Didn't get much airplay in these days. There wasn't a lot of radio stations to play that kind of music on, was there? The other one, Chuck Berry, and the song called Don't You Lie to Me, taken from an album called More Chuck Berry. Now then, some to us, Shannon.

So many great songs by the great Roy Orbison. The Big O, as he's named. But that's definitely one of my favourite slow ones from him. And the song called Here Comes That Song Again. Before that, Del Shannon and Little Town Flirt. If you think my voice is getting a bit strange, definitely got the summertime cold. It'll be gone by next week, though. Just sit a bit further back from your radio. You should be fine. Here come the Everly Brothers.

my heart, 'cause I couldn't dance. You didn't even want me around. And now I'm back to let you know I can really shake 'em down.

One of these songs with a false ending. I hate false endings. The original version of Do You Love Me by a Motown group called The Contours. Hit in the UK for Brian Pearl and the Tremolos, and also a version by the Dave Clark Five. I think I got that right, didn't I? Early 60s. Good stuff. Before that, the Everly Brothers. When Will I Be Loved? Here's one from Jackie Wilson.

of great songs to dance to. And Jackie Wilson, of course, and Reed Petit, a huge hit for him. But funny, his best rock and roll song. A lot of other ones were sort of more soul than rock and roll, but that one was definitely rock and roll. And then Gene Vincent and one called Say Mama. Welcome to Rock and Roll Saturday, if you've tuned in. Richard Ford's been in touch with suggestions for songs. A couple of interesting ones this week, actually. One of them was originally released in the UK on Cameo Parkway. In the States, it was released on Cameo. It's now available on an album called Rock and Roll Volume 12, which came out on Ace a while back. It's by the Story Sisters, and it was called, what is it called? Get the title absolutely right, Bad Motorcycle.

rock and roll from Fats Domino from back in 1960. The one called What a Party. Gene Vincent before that, and Say Mama.

developing of Buddy Holly, one of his lesser-known songs there, the one called Look At Me, and before that, probably one of his best-known songs, issued under the name of The Crickets, didn't get his name mentioned on the original label of the old triangular label-centred single, which I've got of it. It came out in 1958, the song called That'll Be The Day. A couple of songs to take us up to the top of the hour. What should we have next? Oh, hang on a second. Have to queue it up, don't you? If you don't queue it up, it won't play. Here we go. This is Annette. Pineapple Princess. Get in the mood for summer, right?

One of the more unusual singles that came out at the end of the 50s, and it was 59. Pineapple Princess, released by Annette. I think her full name was Annette Funicelli. Now quite a few hits. And the one called Pineapple Princess. Heading up the top of the hour.

0: in the day. There were several competing versions of that release. Ernie Freeman, he did one. The one you heard there was by Bill Justice, which is probably the best known one. A track called Raunchy. It's on the weekend, 1 hour down already.
1: And now, ladies and gentlemen, another hour of fabulous flashbacks.
0: Whole other hour coming.

version of Slipping and Sliding from Little Richard there. Started off our number two of Rock and Roll Saturday with Eddie Cochran and Summertime Blues. Say hi to Colin Joyce. Good to hear from you. And say hope to Scotland put on a good show tonight. I certainly hope so, too. Looking forward to that. If I can stay awake, that is. Here's some Muddy Waters. Got my mojo working.

0: That's right here on the Detroit Wheels. Their version of a song originally recorded by the Righteous Brothers, who you believe, in the early 60s, with a one called Little Latin Loopy Loop. Mitch Ryder seemed to have boundless energy for every song he sang. It was amazing. Muddy Waters before that got my mojo working. Now then, say hi to Neville in Shetland, who's in touch, suggesting some songs from the Blue Cat record label. I haven't got very many things which feature on the Blue Cat label. It's part of Red Bird Records. I have to borrow Neville's CD. I'd get a copy of it, I think. Anyway, the one I do have is this one from the Adlibs.
1: You're rocking and rolling with Mike Marwick. Let's do it again. Hit it, Mike.

occur to me that I haven't given you the address tonight for suggestions to Rock and Roll Saturday. So here it comes right now. The address is Rock and Roll Sat, all one word, Rock and Roll Saturday, in fact, at gmail.com. You can also come in via the Facebook page, which is Rock and Roll Saturday, Rock apostrophe N, apostrophe Roll Saturday. Oh, yeah. The Ad Libs and the boy from New York City. And here come Dan and the Juniors.

Saying good evening to the listener on a ferry heading from Athens over to one of the Greek islands is rather nice. Keep listening to Rock and Roll Saturday. We do try to please everybody, you know. How about this one? This is Dale and Grace.

Slim Harpo, and one of three different versions I know of the song called Raining in My Heart. One of the other versions has got really interesting guitars added to it. I can't remember what there's on the third one, but they're all pretty good anyway. Slim Harpo, Raining in My Heart. Dale and Grace before that from 1957. I'm leaving it up to you. Now then, a couple of songs for summer from the Beach Boys.

the Beach Boys. Songs getting you in the mood for a summer sounds. Catch a Wave, one of my favourites from them. And also the one called Cherry Cherry Coupe now. And if you're waxing down your surfboard, have a listen to this. That's what it's called. Wax 'em Down by the Avantes.

across many people called Candy these days. In fact, I don't think I've ever come across anybody called Candy. What would be the UK equivalent of that? The Asters and Candy.

fabulous track, The Marquees, on Stax Records, the one called Last Night. Was that a vocal or was that an instrumental? There's a few words on it. Not there, though. It's Rock and Roll Saturday. Let's have something from the majors.

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Y'all are very popular with the Northern Soul crowd. The Marvellos, I do. And talking of soul, you want a little bit more soul? How about this? From the summer of 1965, this was Non-Stop.

Remember, it's been down in London. It might have actually been 66, not 65. And hearing that on the radio, and every other radio station you tune to, and there were so many back in the pirate days, they were all playing it. The Supremes, You Can't Hurry Love. Great song. Talking of great songs, this is Roy Hamilton.

my favourite Stones songs, written by Jagger and Richards, originally recorded and a hit for Chris Farner, of course. And then the Rolling Stones decided they'd record it themselves, and they did. Pretty good version, too. Now, from the Stones to the Beatles.

fabulous track. That comes from an album called This Is Fats Domino, which I bought back around about 1960-61. It's from an album on vinyl, or to be precise, it's from a long-playing microgroove flexible record. That's what they used to call them these days. We just call them albums nowadays. Lala is the title of that. Fats Domino, of course. Who else have we got to play? Here's one I was meaning to play earlier. Hadn't got round to it. We'll play it now. This is Timmy Euro.

Jimmy Euro. Fabulous voice. Song called What's the Matter, Baby? Is it hurting you? And before that, we had one. No, I've told you what I had before that, didn't I? Okay, we've got On the Turntable now. Another album, another vinyl album. I promised you a second track from Jerry Lee Lewis, and this comes from an album called Original Golden Hits Volume 3.

That's super. That's Let's Go Tripping by Dick Dale. I think it's the first time we've played it on the programme. That finishes off Rock and Roll Saturday for another week. Hope you've enjoyed the last couple of hours. I've really enjoyed myself. Quite a mixture of music tonight. If you have enjoyed it, come back next week. We shall do it all over again. Same time, same station. And do check out our Facebook page for Rock and Roll Saturday. Rock apostrophe N apostrophe Roll Saturday. Have a great week. I'll see you next week.

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1: 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His brand new single.

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1: And a very good morning from the south coast of England. I hope I find you well, wherever you are on the planet. Thanks very much to Mike Marwick for his rock and roll show. He'll be back same time next week. So 2 hours of music from the 1960s, a couple of quizzes, probably some requests as well, and we'll see how we go. But we will start with, a man who was never officially the Lord Mayor of Andover, but he may have been. It will be the Troggs with Reg Presley.
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0: The Trogs and With a Girl Like You. Reg Presley once told me that they recorded Wild Thing and that song in 40 minutes. They got a spot in the studio after an orchestra had finished. I think it might have been the Larry Page Orchestra, but anyway, 40 minutes for two hit singles in the 1960s. Those were the days.
1: They covered the Beatles. Maybe they should have known better.
0: And this time round, it's the Four Seasons.

0: Four Seasons and their version of We Can Work It Out. We've got a quiz coming up called A Back to Front, which is what it says on the tin, basically. It's a song being played backwards from the 1960s, a hit song. Who is it? What's the song called? Not many start like that either way round, do they? Fancy having a go?
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0: First request in is from Helmut over in Germany, and unsurprisingly, because it's such a rarity...
2: Computer says no.
0: But we can do better for Annika, who has one of two choices, has given me Dwayne Eddy, and because they're young...

0: Do you still think of Johnny Walker when you hear that? I do. Dwayne Eddy, and Because They're Young. Well done to Anita, to Bruce, to Helmut, and to Mick in Nebworth, who are the first people in with the correct answer to this.
1: '60s music for over 25 years. It's My Generation with Gary Jackson.

The Crystal Sisters, and Then He Kissed Me. Some more well done's on the quiz. Where do we get to? Anita, Bruce, Helmut, Mick in Nebworth, John in Marilyn, Stuart in Cornwall, Zoran's got it right, Steve-O in Glasgow, and David and Trina have got it right as well. Who is that? And what's the song called? This is the question. This is Love Sculpture.

0: Love Sculpture, and a single they released in 1969 called People, People.
1: Oh, a plumber's van. Ah, just what I need. What's the number? 01273 84. 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
12: Ow! You think I'm bald, don't you?
13: Well, it had crossed my mind.
12: Well, I'm not. Well, that's a hell of a parting you got there, son.
14: My sister just had a baby.
15: Oh, boy or girl?
14: Oh, she's a girl. You boy, boys can't have babies.
15: What do you mean, it's a baby, a boy or a girl?
14: Oh, I don't know.
15: Oh, so you don't know whether you're a hunkle or a harlan, do you? What are you buying him for a christening present, then?
14: A pram.
15: Oh.
14: Yeah, I'm buying this pram on the new herd purchase scheme.
15: What's that?
14: 100% down in nothing a week.
16: Someday, baby, gonna hitch on you and you get...

0: Some clues. It's this time of year in a built-up area. That's a clue for the song title. This time of year in a built-up area. And the name of the group, it's a sort of a affectionate quantity of liquid on a handheld piece of equipment that you normally find in the kitchen. All that to describe two words.
1: What is a B-side?
2: Well, you see, it's the other side of the record, the one no one ever plays. You know that one?
0: Both sides of a 1968 number one for Dave D and the Dozies. This B-side was called Please.

Dave Dean and the Dozies and The Legend of Xanadu, Please, was on the other side of that record. We've got some more well done's on this. I think we've already mentioned Brian in Derbyshire. Annika's got it right, so has Hugo in Belgium. Tony has got it right, and Roger and Tony in a very sunny London. I don't know, but down here on Tuesday and Wednesday, it's supposed to be going to get to 35 degrees, so better wear a hat or something. Helmet, yes, we have got Louis Armstrong.

Louis Armstrong and his version of Cabaret, as requested by Helmut in Germany. John in Lancashire, I think this was a B-side by The Shadows, because The Shadows did like their puns, didn't they? This is Alice in Sunderland.

0: The Shadows for John in Lancashire, 1965, the B-side to their single Stingray.
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0: settle down. 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That's right. Now then, Neville, stop being a train, dear, and come and sit down. Well, get into the station and then sit down.
1: You ate your cheese. That was a cheese I bought.
2: No, Rita, that was my cheese.
1: No, Mum, it wasn't.
2: Yes, it's what I bought off the milkman.
1: No, it wasn't.
3: Will you shut up, the pair of you? I don't care whose bloody cheese is. I don't want cheese. I ain't a bloody mouse.
2: I wish it was. I put a trap down.

0: The Mystic Astrological Crystal Band. Try saying that after a few pints of Old Horizontal. That was called Flowers Never Cry.
1: Now follow that. An original of a song, then a different tune by an artist that covered it.
0: And today it's a Swinging Blue Jeans. Follow that. So here's the original version of possibly their biggest hit by Chan Romero. Oh, good.

Swinging Blue Jeans and a song called It Isn't There, which I don't think was a single. I think it probably should have been. And before that, Chan Romero and the Hippie Hippie Shake before the Swinging Blue Jeans got hold of it. Last call for that. Who is that? What's the song called? Now for Hugo in Belgium.

Honeycombs, number one in 1964, as requested by Hugo in Belgium. That was Have I the Right? One or two people have come through, because today here in the UK is Father's Day. And one or two people have come through with suggestions for Father's Day songs. Unfortunately, Cat Stevens' Father and Son was from the 70s, so I can't play it in this show. But in 1968, there was a very rare single by a band called The Fire, featuring Dave Lambert, who later on would join the Straubs. This is Father's Name is Dad.

0: That's Fire, and Father's Name Was Dad. So, we've got the answer to the Back to Front quiz. We've got a slip disc quiz in hour two of the programme. But for this quiz is well done's to Anita, Bruce, Helmut, Mick, John and Marilyn, Stuart, Zoran, Steve-O, David and Trina, Mike, Dave, Cookie, Susie, Brian, Annika, Hugo, Tony, and Roger and Tony.
1: I think you've all done very well.
2: Oh, thank you, Mr. Grace.
1: Carry on, everybody.
3: So that's the song, Back to Front. Here it is, the right way round.
0: Loving the Spoonful, Summer in the City.

0: As I said before, we'll have a slip disc quiz in hour two of the programme, but we're reaching the halfway point for today.
1: Let's go back to your childhood, childhood, childhood, childhood, childhood, childhood.
2: Hello, children everywhere. This is Uncle Mac speaking. Here are some singing games made at our gramophone studio party to help you at your party.

Mother, hello father, here I am at Camp Granada. Camp is very entertaining, and they say we'll have some fun if it stops raining. I went hiking with Joe Spivey, he developed poison ivy. You remember Leonard Skinner, he got ptomaine poisoning last night after dinner. All the counselors hate the waiters, and the lake has alligators. And the head coach wants no sissies, so he reads to us from something called Ulysses. Now I don't want, this should scare you, but my bunkmate has malaria. You remember Jeffrey Hardy, they're about to organize a searching party. Hey.

0: Dearest fodder, darling mother, how's my precious little brother? 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
1: Alan Sherman, and the song that he'd always be remembered for, Hello Mother, Hello Father. This is Gary Jackson, live with My Generation on Big L, the heart and soul of rock and roll. And now it's time for some folk music.
2: Get that finger out of your ear. You don't know where that finger's been.

Fred Neil and the song that he wrote called Everybody's Talking, which of course provided Nielsen with a sizable hit in 1969. Now with the San Francisco West Coast sound of summer, this is the Catalinas.

0: The Catalinas and Summertime's Calling Me. Well, a slip disc quiz is calling us right now, and it sounds like this. Well, it's just about starting to get going at the end.
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0: Who is that? What's the hit record called?

That's Mike Patto, who became lead singer of Timebox and also had his own prog rock band of note in the early 1970s. That was a song called Can't Stop Talking About My Baby. Well done to Helmut in Germany, who's got the right answer to the slip disc. Not Pretty Flamingo, though. And Dave in Bristol has come through and suggested The Unit, previously known as Unit 4 Plus 2, and a song called Would You Believe What I Say?

0: First of all, we heard The Unit, suggested by Dave in Bristol, and Would You Believe What I Say, followed by Consortium, 1969, and All the Love in the World. Sadly, the slip disc isn't Steeler's Wheel, that's 1970s, but we'll be having some clues in about 5 or 10 minutes' time.
1: Oh, there's an electrician. Just what I want. What's the number? 01227 39. Missed it.
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0: What are you doing at 10 o'clock in the evening, Monday to Wednesday, every week? 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My Generation Parts 1 and 2 on Monday and Tuesday, and Sounds of the 70s on Wednesday. So, hope you can join me. All sorts of oldies, all sorts of features, and the shows are different to any of my other shows on the Big L.
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11: Very rough start, ladies and gentlemen, in life. I wandered as a child. Mother wanted an abortion, but the doctor said, seeing as I started school, maybe too late.
12: I've got a grandson, he's 4 years old. He can't say please in Spanish. That's poor for four, isn't it?

0: Not the birds, I'm afraid, but we will have some clues. American Brothers harmonised like nobody else could harmonise, singing a song in 1965, made the top 20 here in the UK, the title of which suggests that affection is very odd. If you think you know,
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0: And John and Marilyn, because it's not the birds, of course I can play this.

0: That's the Byrds. Or, to be pedantic, Roger McGuinn and a group of session musicians called The Wrecking Crew. Because I think it was Terry Melcher who produced it. He said the rest of the band weren't up to it. Weren't good enough at that point. A lot of bad feeling, but anyway, it became a huge hit. Mr. Tambourine Man. We've got some answers in on this. Which I'll look at while we do the Three Before the Beatles feature.
1: It's time for Three Before the Beatles, whoever they were.
0: Into the British chart today in 1961.

0: later.
1: I wonder if you're lonesome tonight, but no one to call. Maybe that's 'cause you're 11 feet tall. But all the world's a stage, they say. I've often heard that said. But I don't have a wooden heart.

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I said, oh baby, please be mine, I want you for my own. Tell me, is your love for somebody else, or is it for me alone? It's also for Nagayo Guki of British Honduras, Umbongo Appledurian of New Guinea, and Fred Glockenlocker of British West Hartlepool. I swore to her that I would be always true and love her all the while. And on that oh so happy day in May, I took her down the aisle. Now do you take this man to be your loving husband, the preacher?

0: I found ourselves a very small hotel, as quiet as could be. But when I got up to our room upon our wedding night, this is the sound that reached my ears as I switched out the light.
1: Darling.
2: Yeah, where's the radio?
1: Music he wants.
3: 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They didn't write it.

0: Three songs in the British chart today. 1961, Benny Hill with Transistor Radio, Ferranti and Teicher, and Exodus. And we finished off with Mark Winter. And I must admit, I forgot that. Exclusively Yours, that was called. Now, where do we get to on the quiz? We got Bruce, I think we mentioned. Tony has got it right. Mike in Dawlish, Steve-O, David and Trina, John and Marilyn, Annika, Roger and Tony. You've got the artist.
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9: When I grow up, I want to be a DJ.
0: Me too.

Roy Orbison and his version of Mean Woman Blues. Who is that? What's the song called? Made number 11 in 1965 for American Brothers, who harmonised, probably better than anyone harmonised, singing a song the title of which means affection is very odd. Now under the Lost Jukebox banner, this is a band called Turquoise and Tales of Flossie Fillet.

0: Turquoise and Tales of Flossie Fillet. Well done to Roger and Tony, who now have title and artist, and Mickey Nebworth come in with the correct answer as well.
1: Here are this week's vintage tunes. God Save the King. King. King. King. King. King.

0: remember.
1: I say, it is now time to dust off this old gramophone record and put it on the turntable.
2: Boom,

0: The two vintage tunes there. The original version of I Put a Spell on You, 1956, by Screaming Jay Hawkins, who was as mad as a box of frogs. And we followed that with the Cadillacs and a song called Speedo.
1: Here's another B-side on the back of a hit.

The Small Faces and the B-side to Here Comes the Nice, called Talk to Him. To take us up to the answer to the quiz, from Switzerland, here are the Sevens.

0: That's what it's called. Talk About Her by The Sevens. Thanks very much for keeping me company. My cardboard cutout's waiting in the wings. And well done's on the quiz. Helmut, Anita, Dave, Tony, Bruce, Mike, Steve-O, Roger and Tony, David and Trina, John and Marilyn, Annika, and Mick in Nebworth.
1: I think you've all done very well.
2: Thank you, Mr. Grace.
1: Carry on, everybody.
3: That's the slipped disc. Put a half crown on it on the dance set, and it sounds like this.
0: It was, of course, the Everly Sisters, as Mick correctly guessed, and Love is Strange.

It's Cliff Richard of Please Don't Tease. Gonna say hi to John over there in Derbyshire. Yes, I will get your two songs sorted out, my friend, and in the playlist as soon as possible. But in the meantime, we're playing this.

That's Men Without Hats and Safety Dance here on Big L. So we'll do another quiz in something like 6 minutes from now, I reckon, if that's okay with you.

So there we go, erasure and take a chance of it. Now, Paul, I do apologise, mate. As I say, I put it in the system, went to blooming play, and it had disappeared. But it's back now.

0: It was highly prized by the ancient Egyptian pharaohs and their friends and cousins. It causes watering of the eyes and rubefaction of the skin. But it is very, very tasty.
1: Where do they come with some of these records? That's Laurie and I Love Onions.

Yes, indeed. Frank Sinatra was also, as I say, joint number 40 in the charts, along with Laurie and I Like Onions in 1966. And in 67, well, the record at number 40 was Keith and Daylight Saving Time.

does make you wonder sometimes where they come up with the ideas for some of these songs. I mean, daylight saving time. There we go. So that's Keith and Daylight Saving Time, and the song that was the record of the week in the same week that was at number 40 is this one.

Scott McKenzie and San Francisco. That brings our little 60s a bit to an end as far as the Radio London charts is concerned, but we still have songs to play, songs that people have actually come in and requested, so here's yours.

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2: But he had Nina Cherry and Man Child for John, and now I've got another request for him here. Yes, John, here's the other one you requested.

There you go, John. That's your two records that you asked for. I hope you enjoyed those. I'm looking for something else that I'm looking for. I've got, it must be this heat because I've got songs here that are disappearing.

So the time's just gone 22 minutes past 2 here on Big L Radio. Don't forget, at 3 o'clock, you've got Simon Davis here for a couple of hours. And then after that, I haven't got a clue who's coming on after that one. Now, I don't know if I played that one earlier. Can't remember. If I did play this at 9, no, I haven't played this one. Hang on, let's do this one.

Funny thing with this song, you know, Tina Charles did the original female voices on this, and then she left the band. So they very quickly got a new lead singer, and it was really strange watching her on Top of the Pops miming to Tina Charles.

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And you know the stupid thing about it? I won't be able to taste any of it.

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4: Yes, we are. We're keeping the night and day alive here on Big L Radio. So I'm here for another 14 minutes, and then somebody else will be here to take over then, hopefully Simon.

Hang on a second, John. I've got your track here. I'm just trying to get it to transfer over from the... Because I have to transfer some songs from one to the other. Now, it's, okay, there we are. It's Kevin. Where are you? Oh, it's not showing. Oh, well, I'll find it in just a second. Anyway, let's play this one first, and then I'll do yours to finish off with. There you go. Let's get rid of that. Now we can play that one.

There you go, beautiful song from Bread. That's Lost Without Your Love, and we're getting close to the end of the show, ladies and gentlemen. Anyway, here you are, young John. Here's your one from White Snake.

That's it. Time for me to get out the chair and leave it for Simon. I know we were a limited audience today, but thanks for being here and the support. Nothing worse than sitting here talking to yourself. You go mad, you know. Do you? Yeah. Who told you that? Well, you did. Oh, okay. I'll see you Friday night between 9 and 11. Have a great week. What's left of it. Bye-bye.

That's Linda Scott here on Big L. Good afternoon. Welcome to Just Great Songs on a Sunday. Thanks to Frank. A frantic show today, wasn't it? 6:30 after 3. Good afternoon.

That's John Lennon with Jealous Guy. Once again, a very good afternoon. Very warm day here on the East Coast this afternoon. 26.5 degrees. Inland is looking a lot warmer, 29s, 30s. Hope it's nice where you are this afternoon. We've got another Beatle on the way now with Ringo Starr, Don't Come Easy. Just great songs on a Sunday till 6.

0: Oh, there's an electrician. Just what I want. What's the number? 01227 39. Missed it.
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You can have this fun, dude. Joe Tex ain't gonna bump no more. So it's Sunday afternoon, if you just join me, a very good afternoon to 21st of June, known as National Selfie Day, World Motorcycle Day, International Yoga Day, and World Day of Music. Well, we could definitely do World Day of Music, can't we?

82. Alison Silson is 75 today, a former member of Smokey. Marcella Detroit, 74 today. She's a member of Shakespeare's Sister. Remember their hit single, Stay With Me? Sonic, DJ, musician. Had a hit single, big dance single called Feel So Good. She's 61 today. Can't believe that. 53 today is Juliette Lewis, actor. And William Wales is 44 today, the heir apparent, as they call him. 44 today is Wills, just like his dad, lost all his hair, hasn't he? Siobhan Ellen.

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0: What is segregation?
1: I don't know what segregation is.
0: What is bigotry?
1: I don't know what bigotry is.
0: What does hatred mean?
1: I don't know what it is.
0: What is prejudice?
1: I think it's when somebody's sick.
2: Guys are shot, boys.

0: the trademark. The motorcade is coming by here. I can see many, many motorcycles coming by now. Police motorcycles. Just heard a call on the radio for all units along Industrial to pick up the motorcade. Something has happened here. We understand there has been a shooting. The presidential car coming up now. We know it's the presidential car. You see Mrs. Kennedy's pink suit. There's a Secret Service man, spread eagle, over the top of the car. We understand Governor and Mrs. Connolly are in the car with President and Mrs. Kennedy. We can't see who has been hit, if anybody's been hit, but apparently something is wrong here. Something is terribly wrong. I'm in behind the motorcade, trying to follow them. It looks as though they're going to Parkland Hospital.
1: We interrupt this program to bring you a special bulletin. Dallas, Texas. The flash, apparently official. President John F. Kennedy died at 1 p.m. Central Standard Time.

0: ahead. But it really doesn't matter with me now, because I've been to the mountaintop. I don't mind. Like anybody, I would like to live.
1: No one can be certain who next will suffer from some senseless act of bloodshed.

0: Yorty has just sent me a message that we've been here too long already. So, my thanks to all of you, and now it's on to Chicago, and let's win there.
1: Senator Kennedy has been shot. Is that possible? Oh, my God. Senator Kennedy has been shot. Rayford Johnson has a hold of a man who apparently has fired the shot. Get the gun. Stay away from the gun.
0: His hand is frozen. Take a hold of his thumb and break it if you have to. Get his thumb. All right. That's it, Rayford. Get it. Get the gun, Rayford. Hold him. We don't want another Oswald.
2: Like it or not, we live in times of danger and uncertainty. That is the way he lived. That is what he leaves us. My brother need not be idealized or enlarged in death beyond what he was in life. To be remembered simply as a good and decent man who saw wrong and tried to right it, saw suffering and tried to heal it, saw war and tried to stop it. Those of us who loved him and who take him to his rest today, pray that what he was to us, what he wished for others, will someday come to pass for all the world. As he said many times, in many parts of this nation, those he touched and who sought to touch him. Some men see things as they are and say why. I dream things that never were and say why not.

0: What is segregation?
1: I don't know what segregation is.
0: What is bigotry?
1: I don't know what bigotry is.
0: What does hatred mean?
1: I don't know what it is.
0: What is prejudice?
1: I think it's when somebody's sick.

If anybody wants it, it's a great song to start the second hour today. Sorry, Suzanne, we played you as well. So welcome to part two of Just Great Songs on a Sunday, where we let the computer choose the music. I very rarely swap any songs out that the computer throws in on a Sunday afternoon, because we get songs we haven't heard in a while, like this next one. This is Tyrone Davis, Turn Back the Hands of Time on Big L.

0: Oh, there's an electrician. Just what I want. What's the number? 01227 39. Ah! Missed it.
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7: 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Thank you.

That's First Impressions from Impressions. The first televising of Wimbledon took place by the BBC this day in 1937. They had a couple of cameras at centre court. They broadcast half an hour each day of the championships. In 1967, Wimbledon provided the first ever colour broadcast in Britain. 1948, on this day, the Manchester Mark I computer became the first store computer to run a programme at a lab in Manchester University, UK, with a hard drive that could hold 200 kilobytes. 200 kilobytes. That's about 10 seconds of music.

That's the Fisherman of the Congos. 1962, the James Bond theme was first heard in the 1962 film Dr. No. It was recorded using 5 saxophones, 9 brass instruments, a solo guitar, and a rhythm section. The original recording of the theme was played by Vic Flick on a 1939 deluxe guitar plugged into a Fender Vibrolux amplifier. He was paid a one-off fee of £6 for recording the famous Bond theme motif. George Michael lost his lawsuit against Sony Records this day in 1994, claimed his 15-year contract was unfair because the company could refuse to release anything it thought wouldn't be commercially successful. He vowed he would never record for them again. He re-signed with the company in 2003. Yes, depends how big those sacks of carrots are.

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Cliff Richard the next time. Welcome to the last hour of the show this afternoon on Big L International. 8 minutes after 5 o'clock. We've got the 3 degrees on the way. When will I see you again?

0: Hi, this is Lieutenant Ellis on Moonbase. When we're not on red alert, me and the girls in the control sphere are listening to Simon Davis on Big L Radio. But please don't tell Commander Straker.
1: I already know, Gay. 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

0: Oh, there's an electrician. Just what I want. What's the number? 01227 39. Ah! Missed it.
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0: Coming up next on the Big L, it's Keith Mardell. We'll have Jim Stevens' Happy Hour, 8 till 9 this evening, 9 till midnight, live music and chat with Flip here on Big L International.

That's Rod Stewart with You Wear It Well this afternoon on Big L International. On this day, 1854, the first Victoria Cross, Britain's highest medal for bravery, was awarded to Charles Lucas during the Crimean War for his bravery. It was made from metal from a cannon captured in Sebastopol. The Victoria Cross was extended to colonial troops in 1867, and 1,356 Victoria Crosses have been awarded to date. Zargarfunkel.

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Isaac Hayes, theme from Shaft. That's it from me. I shall be back in the morning at 7 o'clock. Have a great Sunday evening, whatever you're up to. Keith Martell will keep you entertained for the next 2 hours here on Big L.

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0: 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That's The Move, and I can hear the grass grow here on the Big L. I'm Keith Mardell with you for the next 2 hours. 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

Coming up during this hour of the show, I'm going to be looking back to 1961, the New Musical Express Top 10. And we'll be playing all the top 10 from that particular year, from June 1961. In the second hour, we'll be having a lyric competition and we'll be dusting down and firing up the Forgotten Jukebox once again. And I'll be starting off with a school theme, which reminds me, who was the first person still at school to have a number one hit record? The first person still at school to have a number one hit record. Have a think on that, and we'll come back to that in a while. Here's Dusty on the Big L.

0: tune in and turn off.
1: So who do you think the person was who was still at school when they had a number one hit? Well, I'll give you a clue. It wasn't little Jimmy Osmond, and it wasn't a school teacher. So we'll be coming back to that in a while. But now, all we know is it's someone who is young, and who's younger than 16. So Craig Douglas didn't get it. Here's an alternative version of a hit record, a hit from The Loving Spoonful, but these are The Critters.

So before we look at the top 10 selling singles in June 1961, here's A Climber, a song which was moving up the charts and was going to be big. This is Ricky Nelson.

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2: Now I'm looking at the New Musical Express top 10 in June 1961. Now that year, Harold Macmillan, he was the Prime Minister, George Formby, sadly died, Martin Clunes, of Doc Martin fame, he was born in that year, and at number 10 was Jerry Lee Lewis.

0: Neil Sedaka. He's at number 9 in 1961. Neil Sedaka, 1961.
1: Big L! Wonderful! Music means B-I-T-L!
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0: 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I'm Keith Mardell. I'm doing a rundown of the NME charts from June 1961. And we've had Lonnie Donegan, so coming in next is Floyd Kramer. And a classic instrumental here on the Big L. And this one is On the Rebound.

1961, one of my favourite films was released, Whistle Down the Wind. Hayley Mills, and of course Alan Bates as well. Fantastic. Also, The Guns of Navarone and a Miss Marple film starring Margaret Rutherford. So like her. Murder, She Said, all from 1961. Back to the music. And coming up next, Clarence Frogman Henry. Oh, yes.

So the rundown so far then, at number 10, Jerry Lee Lewis and What I Say. Little Devil from Neil Sedaka. Lonnie Donegan, Have a Drink on Me. On the rebound, Floyd Kramer. He's at number 7. At number 6, Bobby V, More Than I Can Say. At number 5, Clarence Frogman Henry. And But I Do, You'll Never Know, Burley Chassis. At number 4. And at number 3, The Shadows, Brighton City.

NME charts from June 1961. At number 10, What I Say, Jerry Lee Lewis. Neil Sedaka, Little Devil, at number 9. At number 8, Have a Drink on Me, Lonnie Donegan. At number 7, On the Rebound, Floyd Kramer. At 6, More Than I Can Say, Bobby V, Clarence Frogman Henry, But I Do, at number 5. At 4, You'll Never Know, Shirley Bassey, Shadows, Frightened City at 3. Runaway, Del Shannon, at number 2. And at number 1, it's Elvis and Surrender.

Mentioned earlier about a youngster, someone still at school who had a number one hit, the very first at that time to be at school and get to number one. And that girl was Helen Shapiro. And so 1961 was also the year she got there, and this was the song that did it for her.

be so kind, Mr. Rub, as to tell us the time, the temperature,

0: On TV at the time, there was a number of variety shows, and one that had been going for many years, and in fact was being shown in 1961, was the Billy Cotton Band Show. Do you remember that? Alan Breeze, and he used to have all sorts of artists on there and variety acts, and it started like this.
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4: That was Akabilk then with a TV show from 1961, Stranger on the Shore. Did very well in America and the UK with that tune, originally called Jenny. So, that's me done for the first hour. One show which is also doing very well, started up in 1961 and had pop groups on there. It was called Thank Your Lucky Stars. And here's the theme tune. See you after.

0: Road Roller.
1: Brian Adams is this week's Road Roller. Roll with the Punches. His brand new single.

Welcome to the second hour of the show. I'm Keith Mardell here on The Big Owl. And we kicked off with Herman's Hermits, A Wonderful World. And then Sir Cliff and Schoolboy Crush. So reflecting on school days, did you have to wear a cap? If we were seen in town without a cap on in the first year and got reported, detention! Yeah, very strict. But great days as well, you had some laughs. The tuck shop. Used to love the tuck shop in the old school playground. Anyway, back to school and Barry Blue. This one's called School Love. And do you remember your first school love?

Now on the Big Out, we're dusting down and firing up the forgotten jukebox, playing a couple of songs you may or may not recall from a dim and distant past. Well, we've got a cracker coming up now from John Sebastian. It was used as a theme tune to a TV show, the equivalent to Please Sir in America. And that was called Welcome Back, Cotter. And here we go. Welcome back.

0: Now sad, never mind.
1: Looking now at two songs that got to number 11 and peaked in the UK charts, didn't get to the coveted top 10 slot. And we've got a song coming in from Errol Dunkley called OK Fred. But before that, Dave Edmonds had a number of hits in the 60s, well, late 60s, early 70s. And this one got to number 11, and it's called Queen of Hearts.

0: PR, Big L International.
1: Time for the lyric competition. I'll give you some lyrics and see if you know who sung the song and what that song is. Look from your eyes, the touch of your hand, and I seem to fly to some other land. And who sung that? It's a number one hit, but who are the artists and what is the song called?

time for a featured songwriter, and this week it's Rod Temperton. He was born on the 9th of October 1949 and sadly died on the 25th of September 2016, age 66. Now, he was a musician, keyboard player, and he first joined his first successful band, Heatwave, back in the 70s, started songwriting, and he was noticed by Quincy Jones, and he was taken over to America and had all sorts of hits for all sorts of artists. He wrote this one for George Benson.

Up next, another Rod Temperton song he wrote on his Wurlitzer piano by the side of some washing in his flat. This is Heatwave.

Before a lovely pair from the Fab Four, let's go back to the lyric competition. Look from your eyes, the touch of your hand, and I seem to fly to some other land. A number one UK hit. But who sang the song? And I'll give you a clue. Late 60s. There we go.

0: Bingo.
1: A look from your eyes, a touch of your hand, and I seem to fly to some other land. We know it's a number one hit. We know it's late 60s. To pin it down, it was 1969. And the number one hit for Amen Corner, a song called If Paradise Is Half As Nice, featuring Andy Fairweatherlow on vocals. You got that one right. 10 points to you. Fantastic. And here it is coming up next on The Big L.

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1: 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His brand new single.

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0: Opening up today's Happy Hour show, we heard singer-songwriter Chris Andrews singing his own composition, which was an international hit for him in 1965, about being a yesterday man. Oh, I know that feeling so well.
1: You are a sad, strange little man.
0: Hi, Jolly Jim Stevens here with another 60 minutes of upbeat oldies with lots of fun stuff in between. You're listening to the Happy Hour with megawatts of music power.

0: Cy Rita Wright in 1975 with a song written by her ex-husband Stevie Wonder titled Your Kiss Is Sweet.
1: Is that supposed to be a passionate kiss? I've seen more passion in a sink plunger.
0: It's the Happy Hour Dream Theme. Can you remember which syndicated TV show this theme tune introduced? I'll be revealing the answer when the music stops. And it's a really easy one today.

0: Well, a really easy theme tune for a TV series which gave birth to a whole massive franchise of TV shows and movies. But that was the original series starring William Shatner and Leonard Nimoy, and its title was Star Trek, of course. And here's a quick snippet.
1: How close will we come to the nearest Klingon outpost if we continue on our present course?
2: 1 parsec, sir. Close enough to smell them.
3: That is illogical, Ensign. Odors cannot travel through the vacuum of space.

0: British rock band Foghat, who were much more popular in America, and that was a track from their 1979 Boogie Motel album titled Somebody's Been Sleeping in My Bed. Oi, get out of my bed.
1: Oh, nobody ever said that to me.
0: Coming up shortly, we'll be having today's baffling Beatles bit.
2: Isn't that nice?
3: Yeah, if you say so. John!

0: The American group named A Taste of Honey with their big 1978 hit with the deep and meaningful title Boogie Oogie Oogie.
1: This is fun!
2: Really?
0: It's the happy hour baffling Beatles bit. Stand by for a quick snatch from a Beatles song. See if you can work out which one, and I'll be giving you the answer and playing the whole song for you after the next record. Here we go.
3: Don't you be sad, just call me tonight.
0: Let's hear that again, shall we?
4: Sir, yes, sir.
3: Don't you be sad, just call me tonight.
0: Oh, now that's a tricky one, so I'll give you a clue. It's an album track from 1964.

0: Classics 4 was the name of the band, and in 1968 they were feeling a bit spooky.
1: Get me out of here!
0: Okay, how did you get on with today's baffling Beatles bit, which went like this?
2: Don't you be sad, just call me tonight.
0: Well, today's answer was a 1964 song from the Hard Day's Night album in the UK and Something New in America, with John on lead vocals singing Any Time At All. And it's coming up next.
3: Bravo!

0: It was 1964 on our Beatles bit for today, which featured John singing lead vocals with a little bit of help from Paul on the high notes, singing Any Time At All.
1: I love it!
2: Yes, indeed.
0: Coming up after the next song, we'll be having today's Connections Conundrum.
3: Not again.
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0: Saying that with a mouthful of popcorn.
1: I don't think so.
0: It's the Happy Hour Connections Conundrum. You're about to hear two songs back to back, but can you work out the missing link between them? The answer will follow the music.
2: Number one.

0: Well, it was a tricky connections conundrum today, wasn't it? Starting with a song sung blue in 1972, sung by Neil Diamond, and that was followed by the hugely talented Neil Sedaka in 1961, singing about his Calendar Girl. And the connection was, both songs were written and sung by Neils, Diamond and Sedaka.
1: Oh, that's too easy.
0: You wait till the next show. Coming up after the next track is John Holman's Rare Record Revival. Ooh, and it's a good one today.

0: The Birds in 1968 with a track from their Sweetheart of the Rodeo album titled You're Still on My Mind.
1: Why, oh, why, oh, why?
2: I don't know.
0: It's time now for an upbeat song that you wouldn't normally get to hear on the radio. It might be a flip side or an album track or just one that didn't make it into the charts. Our thanks as always to John Holman for today's Happy Hour Rare Record Revival.

Well, today's Rare Record Revival was by a Liverpool band named New Image, performing the song Sarah. It was taken from their extended play 45 titled Newest New Image, released on the Stag Records label back in 1973. And by the way, this group has no connection with a band of the same name, which performed in Canada and the USA. And our thanks again, as always, to John Holman for providing the music on today's Rare Record Revival.

Taking us back to 1981, we've just been hearing about This Old House, courtesy of Mr. Shakin' Stevens. He's no relation, by the way, and neither is this lady,

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0: The only UK top 10 hit for British band The Applejacks, with a song composed by the lovely Les Reed in 1964 titled Tell Me When. And just out of interest, there's been two other Applejack groups, an American version in the 1950s and a Dutch band who formed in 2008.
1: Blah, blah, blah.
2: Who cares?
0: And I think we've just about got time to squeeze one more in before our finale song.
2: Good boy.

Fabulous, one of the best musicals ever made, with Olivia Newton-John and John Travolta, with the cast of Grease in 1978, reminiscing about those summer nights. And that's me reminiscing about our summer nights here in the UK. This has been Jolly Jim Stevens' Happy Hour Show. I hope you'll be able to join us again next time for lots more fun and upbeat oldies. Until then, thanks for listening, look after yourselves, and bye-bye. And now it's the Happy Hour Show Fabulous Finale.

And we're closing down today's Happy Hour show with Harold Melvin and the Blue Notes in 1974 singing about the love I lost. No, them, not me.

0: Oh, hello and welcome to John, to Charles and Rochelle, who are having a Chinese, and Ron, who's going down the pub next Thursday, and Chris and Mark and Dave as well. And I forgot to play you this earlier.
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0: And this is Ron's request.

Right, today, obviously, is Father's Day, and we've all had a father at some point, and this is going to be the content of the show this week, all to do with fathers. So any fathers or daddies songs, then send them in to me, studio at theradiostation.com.

Oh, what a great tune. And but I want to know, on our hot topics, what was the best piece of advice your dad or your father figure gave you as a child, and then perhaps as an adult as well? And also, would you rather have five brothers or five sisters on the family scene?

I have a feeling there may be one or two more like that coming up in the show. There's quite a few versions of that. And Laura B, this one is for you and your dad.

0: There you go, Laura, that's specially for you. 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For men who don't have to try too hard. What does that advertise, or did that advertise? 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
1: 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And don't forget, I want to know, would you rather have five sisters or five brothers? 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I'd love to hear your views and your best piece of advice your father gave you. 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

Just looking at those special days, and tomorrow is Kissing Day. So if it's appropriate, please don't forget to kiss the one you love.

Well, Richard has said he would rather have five sisters. He's got four brothers and they're far too competitive, so they'd rather have five sisters.

1970 for Elvis Presley there, and Don't Cry Daddy. Hello to Kev Reed as well, our very own Kev Reed, and he'll be here later on as well.

I must think that Charles and Rochelle are too busy with their Chinese takeaway not to give me the answer for the advertising slogan. For men who don't have to try too hard. What does that advertise? We're going to be doing the big reveal after Bronski Beat.

0: Bronski beat there, Small Town Boy, and Charles came through in the end. Well done. You've got the advertising slogan right for the men who don't need to try too hard. Do you have a man in your life that doesn't have to try too hard? Well, it was, of course, denim. Do you remember that? God, it's a 70s treat and a half, isn't it?
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1: And this is the 21st of June. It is Father's Day.

Chicory Tip, I actually saw them in the Carnegie Hall in Thetford a few years back, just pre-COVID, and they were still amazing.

Don Quixote, Nick Kershaw there. And shall we have another daddy-father themed one for our Father's Day? Why not?

And Mary says that she would rather have five sisters than five brothers. And we have Daisy, the producer, is digging a hole down into the next studio. If you want to let me know what your best piece of advice it was from your dad, I'd love to know.

Now, that was the year that was. It's time for that. And in this year, the Prime Minister was Tony Blair. Rolls-Royce Motors brand was acquired by the German manufacturer BMW. And the DVD format released in the UK market for the first time. I thought it was earlier, so I am impressed, surprised. John Hume and David Trimble won the Nobel Peace Prize together. EastEnders' Jasmine Armfield was born and Frank Muir died. And on this day in this year, number one was Three Lions by the Lightning Seeds. And just to give you a helpful, handy hint, this song was a new entry in at number six.

0: Lost in Space was number six on our featured year in this day in on this day, and we have a fastest finger first, only finger first. Who do you think it was? It was Charles. Well done.
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Right, it is now time for our link songs. These two songs are linked in some way. It's either by the title or the artist. And I'd just like you to guess or work out what the link is between this song and the next.

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1: Bobby McFerrin there. 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
0: I'm not worried.
1: Sublime to the Ridiculous is linked to this song. But how?

Now, what's the best piece of advice your dad ever gave you? And mine was an etiquette one where they said, you know, if you offer to pay for something, offer twice. If they say no more after that, then you just accept it graciously.

0: Right. On this day in history, the Prime Minister was Tony Blair. The Rolls-Royce Motors brand was acquired by German car manufacturer BMW. The DVD format was released into the UK market for the first time, and I'm quite surprised it's as late as that. John Hume and David Trimble won the Nobel Peace Prize. EastEnders' Jasmine Armfield was born, and Frank Muir died. But what year was it? This was number one.
1: I think it's bad news for the English game.
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0: Lightning Seeds and Three Lions was number one on this day in 1998. Well done to all of you that got that right.
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0: One of my mum's favourites there. Daddy's Home, Cliff Richard. And now it is time for me to make way for Angelina on Zach. And I'm going to wander home and see you on the other side. This is Flip signing out. See you soon. Bye.
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0: Oh, there's an electrician. Just what I want. What's the number? 01227 39. Ah! Missed it.
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Turn it up loud.

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0: From Feature Story News in Washington, I'm Nick Harper with the Week in Review. This week, the US and Iran signed a memorandum of understanding, bringing an end to their conflict. The 14-point memo sets out terms for ending the war and reopening the Strait of Hormuz. The deal gives both sides 60 days to resolve the future of Iran's nuclear program. But some Republican lawmakers have already attacked the agreement over the billions of dollars that could now flow to Tehran. Ever since Mitch McCann sent this report.
1: There are many key unanswered questions that remain here. Among them, what is the future of Iran's nuclear program? Something that Donald Trump has talked about since the start of this conflict. Iran has reportedly agreed not to have a nuclear weapon, but what about nuclear power and how will the US trust the Iranians' word moving forward? What is going to happen in terms of Iran backing or no longer backing its regional proxies? And the big question as well is what happens to the Strait of Hormuz after 60 days?
0: Meanwhile, the first round of planned talks in Switzerland on Friday between the US and Iran was abruptly called off. It came after Israel carried out a wave of deadly strikes on Lebanon on Friday in response to a Hezbollah attack that killed four Israeli soldiers. Israel and Hezbollah then recommitted to a ceasefire, but US-Iran negotiations are still in limbo. Ever since Ross Cullen sent this report from Switzerland, where the talks were due to take place on Friday.
2: The 60-day timeline is open. That is probably the major setback, the fact that they have not been able to use the first 2 days of this 60-day period to be able to start negotiations. But the memorandum that was signed by President Pezeshkian and President Trump, that is still in effect. But there was hopes that there would be the first round of these talks heading towards a final nuclear deal here in Switzerland today, Friday, potentially this weekend. But now we have the statement from the US Vice President's office that right now he is not coming to Switzerland.
0: US Defense Secretary Pete Hegseth this week announced a six-month Pentagon review of American forces in Europe, while NATO's nuclear planning group issued its first statement in 19 years, both unveiled on Thursday at a defense ministers' meeting in Brussels. Ukraine's President Volodymyr Zelensky was also there. Ever since William Denslow was there in Brussels and sent this report.
3: He met last night with Mark Rutte, the NATO Secretary General. He had a meeting with NATO's defence ministers to discuss continued support. This comes as Mark Rutte estimates that Russia is losing upwards of 35,000 forces each and every month. He says that is signs that Ukraine is in a strong position on the battlefield, but says yet more support is needed.
0: From bureaus worldwide, this is FSN.

My thanks, of course, to Flip Miller for the last 3 hours there. That was Sunday Night Live on Big L International. My name's Kev Reed. I'm going to see you through till 1 a.m. with another hour of Big L, Big Love.

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